This next song is only dedicated to beautiful people here tonight. It means all of you. Thank you for coming along and making this a great occasion.

Children, please be quiet, quiet, quiet! Nice. We have special guests for you guys today. Enrique Iglesias y Juan Luis Guerra.

This next song is only dedicated to beautiful people here tonight. It means all of you. Thank you for coming along and making this a great occasion.

I see the other one up. That's what I'm talking about. Help me out and put them together just like this. You ready? Let's just listen to that. Come on, louder.